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I'll tell you what, Miles had some terrific players with him back in the early 60s, like Victor Feldman, George Coleman, Ron Carter, and the drummer Tony Williams. Title track from the album, Seven Steps to Heaven. Well, with Miles Davis, how can we top that? I don't know. Let's find out together. I'm Helen Wigger. Here's Claire Martin. I was telling him about you.

0: Hi, I'm Mary Black Gentinen from the MSU Libraries. I'm this week's host of WKAR's Community Classical. 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
1: In your mid-Michigan weather forecast, expect mostly clear skies tonight with a low around 66. Showers and storms are likely tomorrow. Otherwise, it'll be partly sunny with highs in the mid-80s. Then expect partly sunny skies on Friday with a chance of rain and a high near 84.

Count Basie and the Orchestra from 60 years ago from the 1966 release Basie Meets Bonn from Russia with Love. Earlier, McCoy Tyner with Miss B. Bassist Luke Selleck has some talented musicians joining him for the next number called Home. Andrew Renfro guitar, Benny Benack III trumpet, and Adam Birnbaum on piano.

0: This week on MSU in Concert, the all-women choral ensemble Mosaic performs Bobby McFerrin, but not Don't Worry, Be Happy, rather a setting of the 23rd Psalm. That and more this week on MSU in Concert, Friday afternoon at 2 on WKAR.
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a group that calls themselves Works For Me. That was a Joe Henderson tune, certainly worked for them. It was called Jenrickshaw. I'm Helen Wigger. Let's get a Dave Brubeck number together, but with lyrics. Here's Carla Harris performing The Duke.

This recording dates back over 60 years. Freddie Hubbard with Weaver of Dreams. I'll bring on the trio of Pete Malinverney piano, Dennis Irwin bass, and Leroy Williams on drums. This is Too Close for Comfort. I'm Helen Wigger. Thanks for listening.

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1: In your mid-Michigan weather forecast, expect mostly clear skies tonight with a low around 66. Showers and storms are likely tomorrow. Otherwise, it'll be partly sunny with highs in the mid-80s. Then expect partly sunny skies on Friday with a chance of rain and a high near 84.

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0: 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From the brightest sun of midday to the sun that never sets. 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
2: In your mid-Michigan weather forecast, expect mostly clear skies tonight with a low around 66. Showers and storms are likely tomorrow. Otherwise, it'll be partly sunny with highs in the mid-80s. Then expect partly sunny skies on Friday with a chance of rain and a high near 84.

I love her voice, Tessa Suter. Nothing Will Be As It Was, that track coming from her release, Picture in Black and White. I'm Helen Wigger, and thank you so much for joining me today. This is Deanna Witkowski.

On the next Great Lakes Concerts, the Ann Arbor Symphony performs Herencia by the contemporary Spanish composer Andrea Casarubios. And Benjamin Grosvenor joins the Lansing Symphony to play Beethoven's Emperor Piano Concerto. Saturday at noon.

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Andrea Superstein with Nouveau. But not to worry, for those of you who love the classic jazz, I'll have Billie Holiday in just a few. Right now, Kim Poplowski.

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Art Farmer, Kenny Burrell, and yes, a few other friends with the Thad Jones Number, The Summary, and earlier, Billie Holiday, I Wished on the Moon. I'm Helen Wigger, and I wish you well until our next get-together. Tell a friend about the station. This

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1: In your mid-Michigan weather forecast, expect mostly clear skies tonight with a low around 66. Showers and storms are likely tomorrow. Otherwise, it'll be partly sunny with highs in the mid-80s. Then expect partly sunny skies on Friday with a chance of rain and a high near 84.

Hi, welcome to Jazz. I'm Bob Studebaker. Up first, a song called Brandon from drummer Aaron Sieber. Warren Wolf plays vibes. Tim Green on alto sax.

Welcome to Jazz. I'm Bob Studebaker, guitarist Phil Fest right there. The title is Amy, and a saxophonist is next. This is Jared Sims, title track to his album, Against All Odds.

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1: In your mid-Michigan weather forecast, expect mostly clear skies tonight with a low around 66. Showers and storms are likely tomorrow. Otherwise, it'll be partly sunny with highs in the mid-80s. Then expect partly sunny skies on Friday with a chance of rain and a high near 84.

A legendary session there, vibist Cal Jader with Kenny Clarke drumming and Hank Jones the pianist. Or Pepper wrote the tune, that's Minority. Thelonious Monk's Bemchus Swing before that, Houston Person on tenor sax, Ron Carter playing bass. And the drummer leading the band now are recording from Alphonse Mouzon of Angel Face.

0: 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He's made his first solo album finally at 79. We'll talk about his contributions to punk rock through his collaboration with Smith and his anthology Nuggets, the more vulnerable direction of his new album, and the song he recorded under his pseudonym in his teens. 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

Avila and Tequila, or perhaps it's Avila and Tequila. Either way, it's a great tenor saxophonist, Hank Mobley. And a great song is next. This is Sarah Lazarus. The title is Down With Love.

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1: In your mid-Michigan weather forecast, expect mostly clear skies tonight with a low around 66. Showers and storms are likely tomorrow. Otherwise, it'll be partly sunny with highs in the mid-80s. Then expect partly sunny skies on Friday with a chance of rain and a high near 84.

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Thank you very much for believing it's a good idea to have this great music on the radio. It's Nina Freelon singing Smile right there. And pianist Errol Garner now from the 1960s. This is Back to You.

0: 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We'll hear the stunning Quartet for the End of Time, which Olivier Messiaen wrote while he was in a German prisoner of war camp during World War II. 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
2: In your mid-Michigan weather forecast, expect mostly clear skies tonight with a low around 66. Showers and storms are likely tomorrow. Otherwise, it'll be partly sunny with highs in the mid-80s. Then expect partly sunny skies on Friday with a chance of rain and a high near 84.

She was one of the great ones. Dakota Staton right there. You'd better love me. Pianist Lisa Hilton leading the ensemble through her tune Whirlwind. And a solo piano performance now. It's Steve Ashe and Hoagy Carmichael's Skylark.

0: Hi, I'm Mary Black Gentinen from the MSU Libraries. I'm this week's host of WKAR's Community Classical. 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

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While Billy sat and listened to his stories patiently, they could speak of dreams confidentially.

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Was it sacrifice? Or just their selfish ways? 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

Andy Bay, and Barry Harris before that, the I Love Lucy theme. 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

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And thank you.

I have one of those great Hank Crawford, Jimmy McGriff recordings to begin this collection of jazz. Alto saxophonist Hank Crawford, organist Jimmy McGriff, and the old favorite here, For Sentimental Reasons.

birthday, longtime member of the New York Voices, that's Lauren Kinnon. Joel Fromm on soprano sax, My Painted Lady Butterfly. Sean Jones now, one of the giants of the contemporary jazz scene. This is his tune, Blues for Matt B. Trumpeter Sean Jones.

This week on Source Coda, join host Ryan Thompson for an overview and reintroduction to gaming's biggest franchises, from Super Mario Bros. To The Elder Scrolls, as the academic semester begins in earnest on the Michigan State campus. Tune in Monday evening at 7, right here on WKAR.

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1: Best music on the radio? Well, I think so. I thank you for joining me for Jazz. I'm Bob Studebaker. This set began with Tea Time, a tribute to legendary saxophonist Stanley Turrentine from saxophonist Andy Snitzer. Just heard Curtis Steigers singing But Not For Me. It was Randy Brecker playing trumpet. And Paul Shapiro is next. He takes traditional Jewish melodies and gives them a whole new sound. And this is titled Malachi Chaim.

Let's have a deep dive into the music of Joe Zawinul, an immigrant who made good in America. I'm Michael Stratton. 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

Sounds like from a whole long time ago, doesn't it? That's intentional. Dr. Michael White and a tune that goes way back, Indian Sagwa. And all of this music, be it evocative of another era or a beautiful contemporary piece like what's coming up next, is made possible by your support. Thank you. Now, here's Tom Graff, Chance Encounters.

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Title of that is Favors. That's Hank Jones. Ben Sidran before that, and bassist Dwayne Dolphin now wrapping up this session with his tune, G-Mood. Thomas Wentz, the drummer. David Budway is the pianist.

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And thank you very much.

Hi, I'm Bob Studebaker, and I will now begin a full hour of jazz that I'll take my time with and go through one great song after another. Up first, guitarist Bob DeVoe with Pause for Fred's Claws.

I really like that. It's a great combination of trumpeter Lee Morgan, tenor saxophonist Hank Mobley, and Benny Golson's song, Whisper Not. I'm Bob. Jazz is here. Up next is Mose Allison. This is his tune, Was.

0: If it's July, it must be Ravinia season. On the next Chicago Symphony Orchestra program, we'll take you back to the 2024 season opener, led by Ravinia's chief conductor, Maren Alsop. The program includes Copland's Appalachian Spring, Gershwin's Rhapsody in Blue, and music by Barber and James P. Johnson. Next time with the CSO, I'm Lisa Simeone.
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This set of three began with pianist Teddy Wilson performing Body and Soul. That was Karin Allison right there doing Desafinado. Something different here. The Ortner-Roberts duo. Tom Roberts plays piano, Susanna Ortner the clarinetist, Sidney Bechet's Egyptian Fantasy.

0: Hey everybody, this is Matt Wetroba, reminding you that if you miss any of my Sunday evening program, the first 2 hours will repeat the following Saturday. So join me for Folk with Matt Wetroba, Sunday at 6, and then again on Saturday at 6, right here on WKAR 90.5 FM.
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That is guitarist Dan Sistos. Robert Kyle was featured on sax. The title of that was Three of a Kind. Back in time now, from a man who really has a great sense of history, this is Wynton Marsalis. The title of this is Schoolboy.

empty. The dance floor's deserted. And you play the same love song. Oh, yes. It's the 10th time you've heard it.

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two of the most important figures in the entire history of American music. It's Ella Fitzgerald, the First Lady of Song, and Mr. Armstrong, upon whose shoulders rests the entirety of American music that came after he changed everything. That's Learning the Blues, and now Henry Johnson wraps up this collection. The title of this is Cascavelo.

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And thanks.

A classic Duke Ellington masterpiece opens this hour of jazz for us, Gently Done, by Seattle songstress Kelly Johnson, with pianist Fred Hirsch.

Kenny Burrell leads an all-star ensemble on the Duke's Sentimental Mood with Gary Bartz in the solo sax spotlight. Your old faithful, David Jay, here this hour for you. More Ellingtonian now with Gary Burton and Pat Metheny featured on Fleurette Africaine.

Hi, I'm Mary Black Gentinen from the MSU Libraries. I'm this week's host of WKAR's Community Classical. 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

0: A poignant and passionate Stardust, led by saxophonist J.D. Allen, from his All Ballads album, Love Letters. We also heard Junior Mance earlier on the Creole Love Call. Hear now Dina DeRose to wonder, how deep is the ocean?
1: How much do I love you?

0: This week on MSU in Concert, the all-women choral ensemble Mosaic performs Bobby McFerrin, but not Don't Worry, Be Happy, rather a setting of the 23rd Psalm. That and more this week on MSU in Concert, Friday afternoon at 2 on WKAR.
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This year being celebrated as the centennial year of both Miles Davis and John Coltrane. Heard them there along with Cannonball Adderley on Milestones. Changing tempo now, it's flutist Nikki Raito to play the lovely Emily.

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The best of the Nashville Cats, Dennis Soley, out front of the BG Adair Trio on I Let a Song Go Out of My Heart. And here to close the set now, trumpeter Dimitri Matheny leading Moonlight in Vermont.

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And thank you.

It's trumpeter Randy Brecker getting this hour of jazz going for us as he again joins with premier Polish pianist Wlodek Paulik and his trio on the pianist's composition, Blue Rain.

He sure came to swing, and he did. Dane Van Atter and Lover Come Back. David J. here to jazz up, well, whatever you're doing here this hour. Got a real genuine treat for you just ahead, the guitar and vocal artistry of Kenny Burrell. Here right now, the bold brass of trumpeters Ray Vega and Thomas Marriott on the Egyptian.

0: From the desert sand to the sand that meets the sea. From the brightest sun of midday to the sun that never sets. I'm Diane Jones, inviting you to join me for Music of Sun and Sand this week on Feminine Fusion.
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That is top shelf Lister supported jazz for you, for sure. The immediately recognizable Blossom Dearie, backed by aces Herb Ellis, Ray Brown, and Papa Joe Jones, Between the Devil and the Deep Blue Sea. It's the unsung organ great, Gene Ludwig, now with Don Alico playing Tad Dameron's tune on a misty night.

On the next Great Lakes Concerts, the Ann Arbor Symphony performs Herencia by the contemporary Spanish composer Andrea Casarubios. And Benjamin Grosvenor joins the Lansing Symphony to play Beethoven's Emperor Piano Concerto. Saturday at noon.

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Classy vocals of Cape Cod's Donna Byrne doing Agua de Beber. Thank you so much for listening here, and extra thanks for your continued listener support. 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

capturing the elegance and romance of Old Havana, as played by the Dean of Cuban Piano, Bebo Valdez, with Paquita de Rivera's very tasty clarinet work on Romance and La Habana. And we also heard Satin Doll earlier, as done by Ron Gill. It's a Herbie Hancock 1970 vintage classic, Tell Me a Bedtime Story, to top off this hour.

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Old friends Freddie Cole and Houston Person together because of you. David J. here all this hour with you, and more jazz for you, too. Oscar Hernandez and his Alma Libre band playing the art of Latin jazz.

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The distinctive yet ever-evolving music of the Yellow Jackets on Can't We Elope. Coming up next, the uplifting jazz violin work of Joe Kennedy Jr., stressing to accentuate the positive.

0: 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He's made his first solo album finally at 79. We'll talk about his contributions to punk rock through his collaboration with Smith and his anthology Nuggets, the more vulnerable direction of his new album, and the song he recorded under the pseudonym in his teens. 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

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Plus, before that, the swing jazz of Jordan Officer doing Rubens Blues. It's Alton Merrill up next to play his Sambaluya.

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Premier trombonist Slide Hampton on stage with his World of Trombones, updating Dolphin Dance. Plus, we also heard Diana Krall and Russell Malone together doing Popsicle Toes. Here to wrap up the hour for us now, the Mike Longo Trio on I Didn't Know What Time It Was.

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And thanks.

Dave Brubeck playing his enchanting melody, Strange Meadowlark. You're usually not so strange. David J. here, jazzing up this hour right along with you. Shirley Horn up next. She's sharing the night with the blues.

0: I'm Elliot Forrest, and I hope you'll join us for the next broadcast from the Chamber Music Society of Lincoln Center. We'll hear the stunning Quartet for the End of Time, which Olivier Messiaen wrote while he was in a German prisoner of war camp during World War II. 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

Detroit-born trumpeter Jack Millman and friends on When You're Near. It is the early classic Bill Evans Trio now, To Do Come Rain or Come Shine.

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That is Stacey Kent, pretty effectively there, urging all to never let me go. Coming up next, it's UK bass great Dave Holland leading his octet on Blue Jeans.

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1: School Teens, then known simply as the COL Jazz Band. On an original, Amalfi Coast. Also heard Boz Scaggs before that doing This Time, The Dream's on Me. It's Jaunty Monty Alexander closing the hour for us now with Call Me Irresponsible.

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1: Checking in with your Capital Region weather forecast. A chance of showers and thunderstorms expected throughout the day. Otherwise, partly sunny with a high near 85. Tonight, chance of showers and thunderstorms before 11 p.m., followed by a slight chance of showers. Overnight lows around 66.

Yes, later on.

Well, not only did you hear him sing, but he had the flugelhorn solo in that work called Later On, Benny Banach III, from his release, A Lot of Livin' to Do. Well, we have a lot of jazz to get to this hour. Thanks for joining me. I'm Helen Wigger. Here's a solo work from Edward Decker.

0: This week on Source Coda, join host Ryan Thompson for an overview and reintroduction to gaming's biggest franchises, from Super Mario Bros. To The Elder Scrolls, as the academic semester begins in earnest on the Michigan State campus. 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
1: Checking in with your Capital Region weather forecast. Chance of showers and thunderstorms expected throughout the day. Otherwise, partly sunny with a high near 85. Tonight, chance of showers and thunderstorms before 11 p.m., followed by a slight chance of showers. Overnight lows around 66.

Until the Real Thing Comes Along, Errol Garner. And earlier, pianist William Menefield, teaming up with a few other musicians like Mike Wade on trumpet and Kevin Engel on tenor sax, for a piece titled For Patrice. Well, here's a standard, The Nearness of You, performed by Andy Farber.

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I'm Michael Stratton. 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
1: Checking in with your Capital Region weather forecast. A chance of showers and thunderstorms expected throughout the day. Otherwise, partly sunny with a high near 85. Tonight, chance of showers and thunderstorms before 11 p.m., followed by a slight chance of showers. Overnight lows around 66.

Fraser McPherson Quartet with Soon. I'm Helen Wigger. Thank you so much for joining me today. Wanted to go back to this 2008 Concord release by Diane Schur called Some Other Time. We're going to hear a version of Blue Skies, the pianist Randy Porter providing this arrangement.

0: If it's July, it must be Ravinia season. On the next Chicago Symphony Orchestra program, we'll take you back to the 2024 season opener, led by Ravinia's chief conductor, Maren Alsop. The program includes Copland's Appalachian Spring, Gershwin's Rhapsody in Blue, and music by Barber and James P. Johnson. Next time with the CSO, I'm Lisa Simeone.
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2: Checking in with your Capital Region weather forecast. Chance of showers and thunderstorms expected throughout the day. Otherwise, partly sunny with a high near 85. Tonight, chance of showers and thunderstorms before 11 p.m., followed by a slight chance of showers. Overnight lows around 66.

Refuge in Sound, interesting piece by Christian Winther. And earlier, Take the A-Train, that was sung for us by Betty Roche. Here's guitarist Jimmy Ponder, Who Will Be the One?

0: Hey everybody, this is Matt Wetroba, reminding you that if you miss any of my Sunday evening program, the first 2 hours will repeat the following Saturday. So join me for Folk with Matt Wetroba, Sunday at 6, and then again on Saturday at 6, right here on WKAR 90.5 FM.
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Her name is Kelly Grabe. That was Who Am I? Who Are You? Well, my name's Helen, and I am so glad that you're with me to enjoy some more music. Bill Hyde and Three More Sounds with an original called Unit 8.

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David Sills, along with Mike Scott, Roger Shue, and Jake Reed with Bess. And earlier, Jimmy Scott singing Bye Bye Blackbird, pianist Rini Rosnes with that arrangement. I'm Helen Wigger. Let's close with Ben Aronoff with A Gal in Calico.

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1: Checking in with your Capital Region weather forecast. Chance of showers and thunderstorms expected throughout the day. Otherwise, partly sunny with a high near 85. Tonight, chance of showers and thunderstorms before 11 p.m., followed by a slight chance of showers. Overnight lows around 66.

I'm Helen Wigger. 1958 was the year that Dizzy Gillespie released Burke's Works. He performed with the Verve Big Band, and here they are with Benny Golson's Whisper Knot.

a McCoy Tyner piece, Contemplation. Boy, what beautiful horn work from Ray Vega on trumpet and Bobby Porcelli on alto sax. I'm Helen Wigger. Thank you so much for joining me. Here's Connie Evingson with All the Things You Are.

0: Hi, I'm Mary Black Gentinen from the MSU Libraries. I'm this week's host of WKAR's Community Classical. 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
1: Checking in with your Capital Region weather forecast, a chance of showers and thunderstorms expected throughout the day, otherwise partly sunny with a high near 85. Tonight, chance of showers and thunderstorms before 11 p.m., followed by a slight chance of showers. Overnight lows around 66.

Oh, yeah. I cleaned off the vinyl for that one. Wanted to share with you this 1950 date from Stan Getz. There's a Small Hotel that was preceded earlier with a tune called My Main Man, performed by two main gentlemen on the piece, Sonny Stitt and Benny Green. Here's saxophonist Doug Lawrence, The Masquerade is Over.

0: This week on MSU in Concert, the all-women choral ensemble Mosaic performs Bobby McFerrin, but not Don't Worry, Be Happy, rather a setting of the 23rd Psalm. That and more this week on MSU in Concert, Friday afternoon at 2 on WKAR.
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If you're looking to relieve a little stress, just put on a recording from saxophonist Zoot Sims, and that will surely help. That was In the Middle of a Kiss, Zoot Sims. I'm Helen Wigger. We'll close with Steve Hobbs, Bossa DiBuzzi.

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1: Scattered thunderstorms this morning, turning widespread this afternoon. Heavy downpours are possible, and some of these storms may contain strong gusty winds. We'll see a high of 82. Cloudy this evening, a stray shower or thunderstorm is possible, low 66. Cloudy early on Friday, maybe some sunshine in the afternoon, a high of 82.

I'm Helen Wigger. Always nice to go back and revisit a CD you haven't played in a while. In this case, the 1999 release Goodfellas, Joey DeFrancesco, Frank Vignola on guitar with O Sole Mio.

Memories of You. Beautiful melody from UB Blake, and Andy Razif put the lyrics to that piece. That was Tony Desserre performing it with guitarists Edward Decker and Bucky Pizzarelli. Memories of You. I'm Helen Wigger. Some good memories musically still to come this hour, including this one from Dick Brewer, She's Dancing.

0: From the desert sand to the sand that meets the sea, from the brightest sun of midday to the sun that never sets, I'm Diane Jones, inviting you to join me for Music of Sun and Sand, this week on Feminine Fusion.
1: 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Scattered thunderstorms this morning, turning widespread this afternoon. Heavy downpours are possible, and some of these storms may contain strong gusty winds. We'll see a high of 82. Cloudy this evening, a stray shower or thunderstorm is possible, low 66. Cloudy early on Friday, maybe some sunshine in the afternoon, a high of 82.

Three musicians who complemented each other very well in this 1982 recording of Portrait of Jenny, Freddie Hubbard, Oscar Peterson, and guitarist Joe Pass. Earlier, Duke Ellington with Indigo Echoes. Here are Kevin Stout and Brian Booth.

Jethro Tull's Living in the Past, performed by the Hazelrigg Brothers. Waltz for Ma is next. This is saxophonist Johnny Griffin.

Elias Hosslanger with Eugene and Marie, and that was preceded with All or Nothing at All, Marianne Sullivan. Let's close with a big hit from Wes Montgomery.

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1: Scattered thunderstorms this morning, turning widespread this afternoon. Heavy downpours are possible, and some of these storms may contain strong gusty winds. We'll see a high of 82. Cloudy this evening, a stray shower or thunderstorm is possible.

Hi, my name is Bob Studebaker, and I'm here to say welcome. Welcome to the best music on the radio. It's not just hyperbole. This really is good stuff. It's Pete Malinvernay there, and New York, New York. A lot of good things coming up. Hope you stay for the full hour. We're still close to the beginning. Hard to Say Goodbye is the title of the next one. This is Laura Otero.

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1: Scattered thunderstorms this morning, turning widespread this afternoon. Heavy downpours are possible, and some of these storms may contain strong gusty winds. We'll see a high of 82. Cloudy this evening, a stray shower or thunderstorm is possible, low 66. Cloudy early on Friday, maybe some sunshine in the afternoon, a high of 82.

0: Yeah, man.
1: We started this set of three with drummer Reed Hoysen, the Reed Hoysen Project, and Keith Bishop on sax. That was Stablemates. Just heard Richie Cole on sax with Jorge Garcia. That was Minority. And Janice Mann sings now, This Is All My Tomorrows.

Sunday Jam, title track to a really nice album by trombonist Al Dowell. Up next, the guitar ensemble Catch 22. The title of this is Jaguar.

legendary saxophonist Coleman Hawkins and the Man I Love, a Gershwin tune. Gershwin tune before that, Nancy Reed with Embraceable You. Claudio Roditi now to wrap it all up. This is called Avantante Mesmo. It's Portuguese and loosely translates to really wanting something.

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1: Scattered thunderstorms this morning, turning widespread this afternoon. Heavy downpours are possible, and some of these storms may contain strong gusty winds. We'll see a high of 82. Cloudy this evening, a stray shower or thunderstorm is possible, low 66. Cloudy early on Friday, maybe some sunshine in the afternoon, a high of 82.

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So thanks for thinking it's a good idea to have jazz. Here's Judy Barnett starting us off now.

How to Feel Good After That. Great version of Summertime from Gabriel Alegria and the Afro-Peruvian Sextet. Welcome. Welcome to Jazz. Nina Freelon sings Now or Never.

0: I'm Elliot Forrest, and I hope you'll join us for the next broadcast from the Chamber Music Society of Lincoln Center. We'll hear the stunning Quartet for the End of Time, which Olivier Messiaen wrote while he was in a German prisoner of war camp during World War II. Join us for the next broadcast from the Chamber Music Society of Lincoln Center.
1: 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Scattered thunderstorms this morning, turning widespread this afternoon. Heavy downpours are possible, and some of these storms may contain strong gusty winds. We'll see a high of 82. Cloudy this evening, a stray shower or thunderstorm is possible, low 66. Cloudy early on Friday, maybe some sunshine in the afternoon, a high of 82.

that is called Henry Red Allen. It's a tribute to a great trumpet player. Orbert Davis played trumpet there with the Chicago Jazz Ensemble. Before that, Shirley Scott, Stanley Turrentine on sax, and 411 West, and really nice guitar playing now. Roman is his name, just one name, and the title is Chassé Croissé.

Janice Siegel right there. And drummer Kendrick Scott now from 2013. John Ellis plays tenor sax. And Taylor Eichsee's the pianist. The title of this is Apollo.

Lynn Ariel with Paul McCartney's Blackbird. It was Joni Mitchell singing with Herbie Hancock before that, The Man I Love. To conclude, George Shearing and Steve Nelson on Vibes, I'll Never Smile Again.

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1: Weather for this afternoon, partly cloudy skies with thunderstorms starting around 1, a high of 83. For tonight, showers with thunderstorms possible, a low of 67. For tomorrow, partly cloudy skies throughout the day and night with a high of 83.

In 2001, Benny Golson released a collection of songs that he had recorded many years earlier, including that one, Killer Joe, with his old jazz tet partner Art Farmer on trumpet. I'm Bob. Here's Carmen McRae right now.

0: This week on Source Coda, join host Ryan Thompson for an overview and reintroduction to gaming's biggest franchises, from Super Mario Bros. To The Elder Scrolls, as the academic semester begins in earnest on the Michigan State campus. 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
1: Weather for this afternoon, partly cloudy skies with thunderstorms starting around 1, a high of 83. For tonight, showers with thunderstorms possible, a low of 67. For tomorrow, partly cloudy skies throughout the day and night with a high of 83.

A beautiful treatment of the stirring song Lift Every Voice and Sing. That is Charles Lloyd. Baritone saxophonist Gary Smalley, right before that. Guitarist Ron Afeef right now with Miles Davis's All Blues.

Let's have a deep dive into the music of Joe Zawinul, an immigrant who made good in America. I'm Michael Stratton. 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

pianist and composer Cedar Walton from his album One Flight Down. That is The Rubber Man. And it was Vincent Herring playing sax. Now, I have one that's going to make you want to get up and move around a little bit. This is Pete Escovedo, and it's titled Take Some Time.

beautiful tune, Emily, is played by flutist Nico Reto. Sarah Vaughan before, and guitarist Bobby Broom concludes this collection with Thelonious Monk's Evidence.

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1: Weather for this afternoon, partly cloudy skies with thunderstorms starting around 1, a high of 83. For tonight, showers with thunderstorms possible, a low of 67. For tomorrow, partly cloudy skies throughout the day and night with a high of 83.

Welcome. Welcome to jazz with a whole lot of good music and no hurry whatsoever. Just going to take our time, enjoy one great song after another. And start here with pianist and composer Lisa Hilton and Twilight.

Natalie Cole right there. Hi, welcome. I'm Bob Studebaker, and we're still close to the beginning of a full hour of jazz. Natalie Cole leading in now to the Watiki 7, that's what they're called, and this is titled Totem Pole.

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I'm Linda Carnahan. 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

Weather for this afternoon, partly cloudy skies with thunderstorms starting around 1, a high of 83. For tonight, showers with thunderstorms possible, a low of 67. For tomorrow, partly cloudy skies throughout the day and night with a high of 83.

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Gary Foster and the Midnight Jazz Band, I Concentrate on You. Spanky Davis entertained the crowd with a Duke Ellington tune right before that. And Sean Jones is next, the trumpeter Sean Jones, and his tune, Sunday Reflections.

0: If it's July, it must be Ravinia season. On the next Chicago Symphony Orchestra program, we'll take you back to the 2024 season opener, led by Ravinia's chief conductor, Maren Alsop. The program includes Copland's Appalachian Spring, Gershwin's Rhapsody in Blue, and music by Barber and James P. Johnson. Next time with the CSO, I'm Lisa Simeone.
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Charlie Brown right there. It's played by Ellis Marsalis, one of those great tunes written for the Peanuts TV specials by Vince Guaraldi. And again, that was Ellis Marsalis. And guitarist Dan Sistos is next. The title of this is Juliana.

You just have to touch my cap. You're my sugar, so sweet when you stir it up.

Antonio Adolfo's updated treatment of Oliver Nelson's Stolen Moments. Anita O'Day right before that. And Gene Ammons now. Saxophonist Gene Ammons concludes the hour with You Go to My Head.

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1: Weather for this afternoon, partly cloudy skies with thunderstorms starting around 1, a high of 83. For tonight, showers with thunderstorms possible, a low of 67. For tomorrow, partly cloudy skies throughout the day and night with a high of 83.

A classic Duke Ellington masterpiece opens this hour of jazz for us, Gently Done, by Seattle songstress Kelly Johnson, with pianist Fred Hirsch.

Kenny Burrell leads an all-star ensemble on the Duke's Sentimental Mood with Gary Bartz in the solo sax spotlight. Your old faithful, David J. here this hour for you. More Ellingtonian now with Gary Burton and Pat Metheny featured on Fleurette Africaine.

Hey everybody, this is Matt Wetroba, reminding you that if you miss any of my Sunday evening program, the first 2 hours will repeat the following Saturday. So join me for Folk with Matt Wetroba, Sunday at 6, and then again on Saturday at 6, right here on WKAR 90.5 FM.

Weather for this afternoon, partly cloudy skies with thunderstorms starting around 1, a high of 83. For tonight, showers with thunderstorms possible, a low of 67. For tomorrow, partly cloudy skies throughout the day and night with a high of 83.

0: A poignant and passionate Stardust, led by saxophonist J.D. Allen, from his All Ballads album, Love Letters. We also heard Junior Mance earlier on the Creole Love Call. Here now Dina D. Rose to wonder, how deep is the ocean?
1: How much do I love you?

0: Hi, I'm Mary Black Gentinen from the MSU Libraries. I'm this week's host of WKAR's Community Classical. 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

this year being celebrated as the centennial year of both Miles Davis and John Coltrane. Heard them there, along with Cannonball Adderley on Milestones. Changing tempo now, it's flutist Nikki Raito to play the lovely Emily.

The best of the Nashville Cats, Dennis Solee, out front of the BG and Air Trio on I Let a Song Go Out of My Heart. And here to close the set now, trumpeter Dimitri Matheny leading Moonlight in Vermont.

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1: Thunderstorms for the rest of the afternoon. We could have some strong gusty winds. Cloudy tonight with a stray shower or thunderstorm possible, a low of 67. And for your day on Sunday, cloudy skies early, turning partly cloudy in the afternoon, a high of 83.

It's trumpeter Randy Brecker getting this hour of jazz going for us as he again joins with premier Polish pianist Wlodek Paulik and his trio on the pianist's composition, Blue Rain.

He sure came to swing, and he did. Dane Van Atter and Lover Come Back. David J. here to jazz up, well, whatever you're doing here this hour. Got a real genuine treat for you just ahead, the guitar and vocal artistry of Kenny Burrell. Here right now, the bold brass of trumpeters Ray Vega and Thomas Marriott on The Egyptian.

0: This week on MSU in Concert, the all-women choral ensemble Mosaic performs Bobby McFerrin, but not Don't Worry, Be Happy, rather a setting of the 23rd Psalm. That and more this week on MSU in Concert, Friday afternoon at 2 on WKAR.
1: Thunderstorms for the rest of the afternoon. We could have some strong gusty winds. Cloudy tonight with a stray shower or thunderstorm possible, a low of 67. And for your day on Sunday, cloudy skies early, turning partly cloudy in the afternoon, a high of 83.

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The immediately recognizable Blossom Beery, backed by aces Herb Ellis, Ray Brown, and Papa Joe Jones, Between the Devil and the Deep Blue Sea. It's the unsung organ great, Gene Ludwig, now with Don Alico playing Tad Dameron's tune on a misty night.

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Classy vocals of Cape Cod's Donna Byrne doing Agua de Beber. Thank you so much for listening here, and extra thanks for your continued listener support. It's Jeremy Pelt up next, calling up his own Avatar.

capturing the elegance and romance of Old Havana, as played by the Dean of Cuban Piano, Bebo Valdez, with Paquita de Rivera's very tasty clarinet work on Romance and La Habana. And we also heard Satin Doll earlier, as done by Ron Gill. It's a Herbie Hancock 1970 vintage classic, Tell Me a Bedtime Story, to top off this hour.

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1: Rain and possible thunderstorms for the rest of the afternoon, a high of 82. Clouds tonight with a chance of a shower, maybe a thunderstorm, a low 67. Cloudy to start us out on Friday, maybe some sunshine in the afternoon, a high of 83.

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Oh, friends, Freddie Cole and Houston Person together because of you. David J. here all this hour with you, and more jazz for you, too. Oscar Hernandez and his Alma Libre band playing the art of Latin jazz.

0: show is for Woody Guthrie this week on Folk Alley, born July 14th, 1912. Hey, I'm Cindy Howes. Songs from his family, songs written by Woody, and of course, the Dust Bowl troubadour himself. Hope you can join me this week on Folk Alley.
1: Sunday evening at 9 on 90.5 WKAR. Rain and possible thunderstorms for the rest of the afternoon, a high of 82. Clouds tonight with a chance of a shower, maybe a thunderstorm, a low of 67. Cloudy to start us out on Friday, maybe some sunshine in the afternoon, a high of 83.

The distinctive yet ever-evolving music of the Yellow Jackets on Can't We Elope. Coming up next, the uplifting jazz violin work of Joe Kennedy Jr., stressing to accentuate the positive.

On the next Great Lakes Concerts, the Ann Arbor Symphony performs Herencia by the contemporary Spanish composer Andrea Casarubios. And Benjamin Grosvenor joins the Lansing Symphony to play Beethoven's Emperor Piano Concerto. Saturday at noon.

We hope you're enjoying the music on this internet-only music service brought to you by WKAR and Michigan State University. Whether it's classical, jazz, or folk, it's here for you round the clock. Drop us an email if you'd like to comment on the music or report a problem. The address is mail@wkar.org.

Another insightful Chick Corea original entitled Nostalgia. Plus, before that, the swing jazz of Jordan Officer doing Rubens Blues. It's Alton Merrill up next to play his Sambaluya.

Premier trombonist Slide Hampton on stage with his World of Trombones, updating Dolphin Dance. Plus, we also heard Diana Krall and Russell Malone together doing Popsicle Toes. Here to wrap up the hour for us now, the Mike Longo Trio on I Didn't Know What Time It Was.

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Sustain what matters, build what's next. Rain and possible thunderstorms for the rest of the afternoon, a high of 82. Clouds tonight with a chance of a shower, maybe a thunderstorm, a low 67. Cloudy to start us out on Friday, maybe some sunshine in the afternoon, a high of 83.

Dave Brubeck playing his enchanting melody, Strange Meadow Lark. You're usually not so strange. David J. here, jazzing up this hour right along with you. Shirley Horn up next. She's sharing the night with the blues.

0: Cause it's too, too, too darn hot. 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
1: On the next show, Tunes Across the Mitten, it is too darn hot. We're going to hear songs from Kiss Me Kate, Some Like It Hot, and Sunday in the Park with George. 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
4: Rain and possible thunderstorms for the rest of the afternoon, a high of 82. Clouds tonight with a chance of a shower, maybe a thunderstorm, a low 67. Cloudy to start us out on Friday, maybe some sunshine in the afternoon, a high of 83.

Detroit-born trumpeter Jack Millman and friends on When You're Near. 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

That is Stacey Kent, pretty effectively there, urging all to never let me go. Coming up next, it's UK bass great Dave Holland leading his octet on Blue Jean.

a talented group of after-school teens then known simply as the COL Jazz Band, on an original Amalfi Coast. Also heard Boz Scaggs before that doing This Time, The Dream's on Me. It's Jaunty Monty Alexander closing the hour for us now with Call Me Irresponsible.

Not only did you hear him sing, but he had the flugelhorn solo in that work called Later On, Benny Banach III, from his release, A Lot of Livin' to Do. Well, we have a lot of jazz to get to this hour. Thanks for joining me. I'm Helen Wigger. Here's a solo work from Edward Decker.

0: I'm Elliot Forrest, and I hope you'll join us for the next broadcast from the Chamber Music Society of Lincoln Center. We'll hear the stunning Quartet for the End of Time, which Olivier Messiaen wrote while he was in a German prisoner of war camp during World War II. 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
1: In your mid-Michigan weather forecast, we could see some more showers and storms tonight. Otherwise, it'll be mostly cloudy with a low around 66. Clouds will gradually clear tomorrow with a chance of rain in the morning and highs in the mid-80s. And expect mostly sunny skies on Saturday with a high near 85.

Until the Real Thing Comes Along, Errol Garner. And earlier, pianist William Menefield, teaming up with a few other musicians like Mike Wade on trumpet and Kevin Engel on tenor sax, for a piece titled For Patrice. Well, here's a standard, The Nearness of You, performed by Andy Farber.

0: Hi, I'm Mary Black Gentinen from the MSU Libraries. I'm this week's host of WKAR's Community Classical. 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

Wrapping up the set with the standard There Will Never Be Another You, Cal Jader with his quartet, and earlier, Suede with My Foolish Heart. I'm Helen Wigger. Thanks for listening. Going to close with Ray Charles with Doodlin'.

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1: In your mid-Michigan weather forecast, we could see some more showers and storms tonight. Otherwise, it'll be mostly cloudy with a low around 66. Clouds will gradually clear tomorrow with a chance of rain in the morning and highs in the mid-80s. And expect mostly sunny skies on Saturday with a high near 85.

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Fraser McPherson Quartet with Soon. I'm Helen Wigger. Thank you so much for joining me today. Wanted to go back to this 2008 Concord release by Diane Schur called Some Other Time. We're going to hear a version of Blue Skies, the pianist Randy Porter providing this arrangement.

0: This week on Source Coda, join host Ryan Thompson for an overview and reintroduction to gaming's biggest franchises, from Super Mario Bros. To The Elder Scrolls, as the academic semester begins in earnest on the Michigan State campus. 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
1: In your mid-Michigan weather forecast, we could see some more showers and storms tonight. Otherwise, it'll be mostly cloudy with a low around 66. Clouds will gradually clear tomorrow with a chance of rain in the morning and highs in the mid-80s. And expect mostly sunny skies on Saturday with a high near 85.

Refuge in Sound, interesting piece by Christian Winther. And earlier, Take the A-Train, that was sung for us by Betty Roche. Here's guitarist Jimmy Ponder, Who Will Be the One?

Let's have a deep dive into the music of Joe Zawinul, an immigrant who made good in America. I'm Michael Stratton. 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

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Drop us an email if you'd like to comment on the music or report a problem. The address is mail@wkar.org.

Her name is Kelly Gray. That was Who Am I? Who Are You? Well, my name's Helen, and I am so glad that you're with me to enjoy some more music. Bill Hyde and Three More Sounds with an original called Unit 8.

David Sills, along with Mike Scott, Roger Shue, and Jake Reed with Bess. And earlier, Jimmy Scott singing Bye Bye Blackbird, pianist Rini Rosnes with that arrangement. I'm Helen Wigger. Let's close with Ben Aronoff with A Gal in Calico.

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1: In your mid-Michigan weather forecast, we could see some more showers and storms tonight. Otherwise, it'll be mostly cloudy with a low around 66. Clouds will gradually clear tomorrow with a chance of rain in the morning and highs in the mid-80s. And expect mostly sunny skies on Saturday with a high near 85.